0: just hate Mondays? Well, liven up the start of another week by joining Martin Stead's Monday Afternoon Club.
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1: A 26-year-old man has been arrested on suspicion of murder following the death of Anne Widdicombe. The 78-year-old was found dead at her home on Dartmoor with serious injuries. Matt Longman is the Assistant Chief Constable at Devon and Cornwall Police.
2: We can confirm that a 26-year-old man was arrested at an address in Newton Abbot this afternoon on suspicion of the murder of Anne Widdicombe. The suspect, who is a white British national, remains in police custody whilst inquiries continue. Officers were called to Miss Widdicombe's home at Haytor. Sadly, 78-year-old Miss Widdicombe was located deceased within the property.
1: The news has shocked politicians on all sides. Conservative leader Kemi Badenoch is devastated.
3: I've been stunned to hear this awful news. To be honest, I've really struggled to find the words to say. Anne Widdicombe was a very fun and feisty woman who spoke her mind. I don't understand how someone could do something so horrific. It is a nasty, horrific attack.
1: That's the latest from Radio News Hub. I'm David Hall.
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1: Dry, clear and fine this evening. Any isolated thunderstorms will ease, but it'll remain largely cloudy across Scotland overnight. Staying warm though with a low of 15 degrees Celsius.
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1: Police are questioning a 26-year-old man in connection with the murder of Anne Widdicombe. The 78-year-old was found with serious injuries at her home on Dartmoor. The news has shocked politicians on all sides. Reform UK leader Nigel Farage says he's devastated.
2: This was somebody who gave her life to public service, to fighting for the things that she believed in. She herself would not have harmed a fly. And I'm deeply, deeply upset by the nature of her death.
1: Police in South Africa have arrested a man in connection with the triple murder of a woman and her two children near Bedford. Lead suspect Tasuma Zandal Tasuma, a Zimbabwean national, left the country via Heathrow Airport on a British passport last weekend. Top Boy actor Michael Ward's been found not guilty of rape. The 28-year-old had been accused of two charges of rape and three of sexual assault. And Arthur Ferry's Wimbledon run is over. That's the latest from Radio News Hub. I'm David Hall.
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1: A generally sunny morning for most places, but cloud with some rain across Scotland. Hot in the west, cooler in the east. Still a high of 33 degrees Celsius.
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0: Andy Lonsdale's not a doctor, but he might just be your cure for boredom. Andy's our What's On guru, and he's here every Monday night from 8.
1: Talking about the stuff that's on and about, not just locally, not just round Dewsbury, Heppenwick area, but also Huddersfield, and then kind of moving a bit out and about, doing Leeds, Bradford, Wakefield.
0: So if you fancy a walk, some culture at the theatre, or need something to occupy the kids, Andy's got some great ideas, all mixed in with more music variety.
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1: Police are questioning a 26-year-old man on suspicion of the murder of Anne Widdecombe. The 78-year-old was found dead at her home on Dartmoor with serious injuries. Prime Minister Sir Keir Starmer says he's deeply saddened.
2: This is really shocking news. And my thoughts, I think all of our thoughts, will be with the family and friends of Anne Widdecombe at this awful time for them. Anne was a distinguished politician over many, many years with many achievements. And it's a huge, huge loss.
1: The suspect in the triple murder of a woman and her two children near Bedford has been arrested in South Africa. Tasuma Zandal Tasuma, a Zimbabwean national, had fled the country last weekend. Two brothers have been jailed for life after a spree of violent robberies targeting gay men. Michael and Anthony Stewart killed civil servant Anthony Littler in May 1984. And Prince Harry, his wife Meghan and their children Archie and Lilibet have visited King Charles and Queen Camilla at Highgrove House. That's the latest from Radio News Hub. I'm David Hall.
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1: A generally sunny morning for most places, but cloud with some rain across Scotland. Hot in the west, cooler in the east. Still a high of 33 degrees Celsius.
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1: Police are questioning a 26-year-old man on suspicion of the murder of Anne Widdecombe. The 78-year-old was found dead at her home on Dartmoor with serious injuries. Prime Minister Sir Keir Starmer says he's deeply saddened.
2: This is really shocking news. And my thoughts, I think all of our thoughts, will be with the family and friends of Anne Widdecombe at this awful time for them. Anne was a distinguished politician over many, many years with many achievements. And it's a huge, huge loss.
1: The suspect in the triple murder of a woman and her two children near Bedford has been arrested in South Africa. Tasuma Zandal Tasuma, a Zimbabwean national, had fled the country last weekend. Two brothers have been jailed for life after a spree of violent robberies targeting gay men. Michael and Anthony Stewart killed civil servant Anthony Littler in May 1984. And Prince Harry, his wife Meghan and their children Archie and Lilibet have visited King Charles and Queen Camilla at Highgrove House. That's the latest from Radio News Hub. I'm David Hall.
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1: A generally sunny morning for most places, but cloud with some rain across Scotland. Hot in the west, cooler in the east. Still a high of 33 degrees Celsius.
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got your front row seat to some of the biggest gigs without you having to go anywhere. In Concert. Hear some of the world's greatest artists recorded live in concert every weekend. On a dark desert highway, cool wind in my hair. In Concert. We're caught in

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1: A 26-year-old man is in custody for questioning after being arrested on suspicion of murdering former MP and MEP Anne Widdecombe. Johnny Holmes has more.
2: The ex-Tory prisons minister was found dead at her home in Hayter on Dartmoor on Thursday after sustaining serious injuries. Miss Widdecombe, who was 78, later became a Brexit Party MEP and subsequently a Reform UK spokeswoman. Police say the case of her death isn't being treated as terrorism and there's no information at this time to suggest it was a politically motivated crime.
1: The US has demanded Iran must publicly state the Strait of Hormuz is open and that ships using the vital waterway will not be attacked. It comes after Donald Trump said in no uncertain terms was the ceasefire over. And Pitbull has set the Guinness World Record for the largest gathering of people wearing bald caps. Over 22,000 fans were counted wearing the caps ahead of his British summertime headline set. That's the latest from Radio News Hub. I'm Holly Hughes.
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1: Widespread sunshine across much of the UK today, but the risk of low cloud in some parts, staying breezy and hot as the heatwave continues with highs of 33 degrees Celsius.
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I've heard people say that too much of anything is not good for you, baby. But I don't know about that. There's many times that we've loved and we've shared love and made love. 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
1: A man who was arrested on suspicion of murdering former MP and MEP Anne Widdecombe has been released from custody and is no longer part of the investigation. Johnny Holmes has more.
2: Miss Widdecombe was 78 when she was found dead at her home in Hayter on Dartmoor on Thursday. Devon and Cornwall police say her death isn't being treated as suspicious at this time. The ex-Tory prisons minister had later become a Brexit Party MEP and a Reform UK spokeswoman. She also starred in Strictly Come Dancing and Celebrity Big Brother.
1: Donald Trump has warned Iran against any plans to assassinate him, telling Tehran that the US Army would completely decimate and destroy all areas of the country in retaliation. His comments come after the funeral of Iran's late supreme leader saw open calls for Mr. Trump's death. And the Guinness World Record for the largest gathering of people wearing bald caps has been made at Pitbull's BST set in Hyde Park. That's the latest from Radio News Hub. I'm Holly Hughes.
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1: Widespread sunshine across much of the UK today, but the risk of low cloud in some parts, staying breezy and hot as the heatwave continues with highs of 33 degrees Celsius.
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0: Mike Binns is here to stop your Saturday morning yawning with The Breakfast Show from 8 a.m. If you're looking for a bit of rest and recuperation, he'll tell you the best places to do that with his roundup of the weather around Europe and the world.
1: We'll tell you some of the best places to go.
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0: A teaser to get your brain ticking over. And it's all wrapped up in more music variety, including an instrumental interlude at 9:50. So start your day with the Saturday Breakfast Show from 8 a.m. on HWD Hospital Radio.

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1: A 26-year-old man has been released after being arrested on suspicion of murdering former MP and MEP Anne Widdecombe. Johnny Holmes has more.
2: The ex-Tory prisons minister was found dead at her home in Hayter on Dartmoor on Thursday after sustaining serious injuries. Miss Widdecombe, who was 78, later became a Brexit Party MEP and subsequently a Reform UK spokeswoman. Police say the case of her death isn't being treated as terrorism and there's no information at this time to suggest it was a politically motivated crime.
1: Health officials have raised concerns over the low numbers of people in their 50s taking part in bowel cancer screening. It comes as figures suggest a little over half of 54-year-olds completed at-home testing kits last year. And Pitbull has set the Guinness World Record for the largest gathering of people wearing bald caps. Over 22,000 fans were counted wearing the caps ahead of his British summertime headline set in Hyde Park. That's the latest from Radio News Hub. I'm Holly Hughes.
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5: 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Good morning.

Off and running on this morning with Boy George and Culture Club. Yeah, it's Saturday the 11th of July, the 192nd day of the year, 173 to go. And good morning to Peter and Bob and Joe and John and Jane and also Helen, all with us this morning, my early risers. Lovely to have you with us. 5 minutes past 8.

Everybody getting up early this morning. It's the sunshine that does it. Morning to Matthew and Dave Southern, and Gillian's there as well. So what we've got lined up for you this morning, well, weather-wise, we'll take a look at the weather outside the hospital. You've probably seen what it's like. It's gorgeous. It's going to be a lovely all day. It's 20 degrees already. Going to get to about 27 today. Lots of sunshine. It's going to be warm stroke hot today, so it's going to be gorgeous. A really nice summer's day, which is nice. Also looking at the weather around Europe and around the world for, well, your reference if you are thinking of going off somewhere. We'll tell you the places to go and the places to avoid a little bit later on. We'll also have the instrumental interlude, as we normally do, about 9:15. A little bit different this morning. We'll have our village, town or city of the week. We're going, well, kind of southeast this morning. Southeast from where we are here in West Yorkshire to a town beginning with the letter S. And we'll have the mid-morning mind masher. Yes, it's on its way in the next 10 minutes. That'll get your brain ticking over this morning. Pen and a bit of paper is all you need.

0: Sam Cooke working on the Chain Gang. HDVD Hospital Radio on a lovely sunny Saturday morning. Great to have your company this morning. Elaine's just joined us as well. And Bob thinks our town of the week is Scunthorpe. No, you're miles out, Bob.
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1: The home of more music variety. Hello.

Good old Alison. Alison Moyet on a Saturday morning and love letters. They're all trying to guess where our town of the week is. I just said it's southeast. Southeast from here. You'll find out at about 10 to 9 when we do our town, city or village of the week. It is a town this morning. We'll be doing that and tell you a little bit about it. Rock and roll are the games you play. We'll have this and then a Bob tune.

Pauline Matthews, also known as Kiki D, and Star. HWD Hospital Radio for a Saturday morning. It's got to get to 27 degrees today. Oh, everybody's at it, aren't they? Oh, it's too hot, it's too hot. You know, we have a nice bit of weather and we're still mourning. We're never happy, are we? Anyway, 27 degrees today. It's going to be absolutely gorgeous day. Right, a Bob tune around this time, and today's no difference.

Quite like that. It's Petticoat and Vine. One of Bob's tunes from that pile, and On a Carousel. No, it's not On a Carousel, Riding a Carousel. Anyway, it's something like that, On a Carousel. Anyway, Bob, hope you enjoyed that one. Right, are we just about ready for the... No, Helen's not ready. We'll do one more tune, and then we'll have our mid-morning Mind Masher this morning.

Kate Winslet, that. Yeah, it is. Her from Titanic. It's called What If. 8:25 Saturday morning. It's Mike Binns with you till 10 o'clock on HWD Hospital Radio. Right, are we ready for it then? We're going to do the mid-morning mind masher. Peter's been waiting patiently. This morning we're doing World Cup quarter-finalists. I'm going to give you six of them, and you've got to put them in order by size. So the country by size. Right, are you ready? Here we go then. Quarter-finalists, six of them. Switzerland. Switzerland's in there. Switzerland and Spain. Spain won last night. They beat Belgium, but they were in there. So Switzerland and Spain and England. Yeah, we've got to have England in there, haven't we? England, not the UK, England, Belgium, Morocco and Norway. Yeah, those are the six. Norway. Norway and England. It's tonight, isn't it? Right, Switzerland, Spain, England, Belgium, Morocco and Norway. You got to put them in size order. The largest country to the smallest country. See how you do this morning. You've got till 10 to 10. See if anybody can get six today. They'll all be there on the chat box in the next few minutes as soon as I get them typed in. Meanwhile, Brian Adams.

rather nice, that. Brian Adams, have you ever really loved? It's just a smidgen after 8:30 on this Saturday morning. Let's take a look at the weather, shall we? Around Europe, first of all. Right, this is how it looked in Alicante yesterday. It was rather warm, 37 degrees and sunny. In Benidorm, it's 35 and sunny and lots of sunshine around. At Bodrum in Turkey, it's 35 degrees. Lovely and sunny in Corfu, 34, and sunny in Crete, 29 degrees. Portugal's covered in sunshine, as is Faro, 26 degrees. Sunny in Mallorca and sunny in Malta. It's 35 in Mallorca, it's 39 in Malaga and 33 in Malta. Sunny in Nice, 30 degrees. A few showers around in Nicosia, though, in Cyprus, 34 degrees. Sunny in Prague, it's 24 degrees. Paris is 33 and sunny. Oh, you can't go wrong with the sunshine, can you? Sunny in Rhodes, 31. Sunny in Rome, 31. Tenerife, it's windy, but still sunny, 28 degrees. And sunny in Venice, 30 degrees. Lots of sunshine all over Europe. Coldest place, Reykjavik. Only got to 12 degrees. Whereas the warmest place was Perpignan. Perpignan in France, sunny and 40 degrees. Take a look at the weather around the world in just about an hour's time.

0: Now that's a pairing, isn't it? Madonna and Sabrina Carpenter.
1: I want to talk about.
0: Lovely. It's called Bring Your Love, getting them two together. Ooh, rather nice. Having a go on the mid-morning mind mashes, straight in Bob and Joe. Matthew's in there as well. Helen's had a go, and so has Peter. Still waiting for Gillian, still waiting for Elaine, still waiting for John and Jane to have their guests on the mid-morning mind masher. All about quarter-finalists in the World Cup, largest to smallest countries. Go on, have a go this morning.
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Just 10 minutes away from our town of the week. We're going southeast this morning. Town beginning with the letter S. You'll find out where we're going. Oh, it sounds a nice town as well.

REO Speedwagon. Are you getting excited then? England versus Norway tonight. Oh, can we do it? Well, we beat Mexico and nobody said we could. Could we beat Norway? Get to the semi-finals of the World Cup? That'd be good, wouldn't it? I think we might just about do it. I don't think I'll be stopping up to watch it, though. I might watch a little bit of it. I'll get the result tomorrow morning. Got to play this one this morning, haven't we? Sadly, I heard about the death of Bonnie Tyler. The girl from Wales, with that powerful voice. Gotta play this from her this morning.

It's that powerful, gravelly voice, isn't it? A bit like mine this morning. Bonnie Tyler and Holding On for a Hero. We'll be doing our Town of the Week straight after this.

Dave Sowden doing a bit of a feature on Bonnie Tyler at 12 o'clock in his Saturday selection. But our town of the week this week, we're going to Stowmarket. Yeah, Stowmarket, with a population of around 22,000. Stowmarket is the largest town in mid-Suffolk, situated on the A14 trunk road between Bury St Edmunds to the west and Ipswich to the southeast. It lies on the River Gipping. The town takes its name from the Old English word stow, meaning principal place, and was then granted a market charter in 1347 by Edward III. And to this day, the market is still held in the town every Thursday and Saturday in the town centre. The town also boasts its own railway station on the Great Eastern Main Line, operating several routes to the main East Anglian towns, as well as direct services to Colchester, Chelmsford, Stratford and London's Liverpool Street. One of the main landmarks and places to see on a visit to Stowmarket is the impressive Church of St Peter and St Mary, which dates back to the 14th century. The town is also home to the Food Museum. Yeah, the Food Museum. This occupies over 70 acres close to the town centre, focusing on farming through the ages and food production within the area. Stowmarket also has a corn exchange. However, this building underwent a £1 million refurbishment in 2012 and has now become a popular art gallery, theatre and music venue named after the late John Peel, the John Peel Centre. He was the DJ and broadcaster, of course, who lived nearby in the village of Great Fimbury. The town also plays host to the annual Stowmarket Festival. Our town of the week, I've never been, have you? It's Stowmarket in mid-Suffolk. Sounds rather nice.

From a James Bond film, that, wasn't it? For the life in me, can't remember which one. Somebody will tell me, I'm sure. Nobody does it better. 6 minutes to 9 on this Saturday morning.

0: Still wait for John and Jane and Gillian to come in on the mid-morning Mind Masher. All about those quarter-finalists in the World Cup. The country's largest to smallest.
1: Castles from the rubble of your
0: and that was all about those castles.
1: Love, I'm gonna be
0: and it's Freya Ridings.
1: Stronger.
0: Nice song. This will be Lewis Capaldi then taking us to the news at 9.
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0: Going to bring you up to date with all the latest breaking news stories. Holly's got those at 9 o'clock. We'll be back, we'll have our instrumental interludes. We'll find out who's going to win. A mid-morning mind masher. Can anybody get six this morning? Gillian's just come in with her guess. That was Lewis Capaldi, of course. One that Bob and Joe liked. Someone You Loved.
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2: A 26-year-old man arrested on suspicion of murdering former MP and MEP Anne Widdecombe has been released from custody and is no longer part of the investigation. The ex-Tory prisons minister was found dead at her home in Hayter-on-Dartmoor on Thursday after sustaining serious injuries. US President Donald Trump has threatened Iran after open calls for his killing at the funeral of their supreme leader. Mr. Trump made the comments on his Truth Social after senior US officials demanded that Iran make a public statement. And as England prepare for their crucial World Cup quarterfinal, Radio News Hub has been speaking to John Stones' father. He says he's hoping for another good result tonight as England take on Norway in Miami.
3: It's a lovely, fast, open play from end to end. None of this feigned injury. It spoils the game. And we have some really good officials who let the game flow. I think that we can do it. And I think we've got some players in there who can upset Norway.
2: That's the latest from Radio News Hub. I'm Holly Hughes.
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Don't think I've heard that before. Paul Simon, the obvious Childs. 6 minutes past nine on HWD Hospital Radio. If you have just joined us, good morning. Welcome along. It's the 11th of July and it's Mike Binns here with you till 10. Yeah, Gillian's in there on the mid-morning line. Mashy Helen's had another go. We'll let her do that. Talking about quarter-finalists in the World Cup, biggest countries, largest to smallest. Go on, have a go.

caller Francis Nero. Unlock the prison, set love. Footsteps following me. Footsteps. I am allergic to 10 minutes past nine on a Saturday morning. 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

Smidgen after 9:15. Saturday morning on HWD Hospital Radio. Around this time every Saturday, we take a break from the normal sort of music and have an instrumental interlude. And we're doing that this morning with Glenn Miller.

0: little interlude, an instrumental interlude, courtesy of Glenn Miller this morning. Lovely. And morning, Sally. Yeah, Sally's with us. She's had a go on the mid-morning mind masher. Good luck, Sally.
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0: He's raring to go already. He'll be here.

thorn in my side. 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She hasn't told us, but well, it'll either be at home or at Wetherspoons, won't it? One of those two, I'm sure, yes. Oh, hang on. Jane's come in with her guest. Where's John? I'm assuming it's the same John and Jane. Perhaps having a guest on their own.

0: Makes some nice tunes, doesn't he, Keith Urban? 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
1: You're so fine. 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
0: Now we've got it established, it is Jane. Jane of John and Jane, but John has gone out foraging this morning. He's gone out to get some food. Left Jane all on her own, which has had a girl. Find out how she's done in about 20 minutes time. £9:29. Don't look now, but it's Wings. And let them in.

Partly cloudy, 16 degrees. Casablanca in Morocco, sunny and 33 degrees. And Colombo, it's 32 and raining. In Dubai, it's rather warm, sunny and 40 degrees. Havana, it's 32 and raining. And Honolulu, it's showery and 26 degrees. The Maldives is 31 and stormy. Marrakesh, it's warm, 40 degrees and sunny. And in Montego Bay, it's 31 and raining, and that's in Jamaica. New Delhi, it's 28 and showery. The Seychelles, 31 and cloudy. And in Tunis, Tunisia, it's 40 degrees and sunny. Coldest place around the world, Falkland Islands, as you'd expect, down there in the south. It's only 9 degrees and partly cloudy. Whereas the warmest place is Baghdad. Baghdad, it's sunny and 43 degrees. Yeah, 43 degrees. Pretty warm around the world and pretty warm around Europe as well. You're up to date now, though, with all the weather.

Gorgeous day today. If you're just looking out the window, it's going to be like that for most of the day. It's going to get to about 27 degrees. Gorgeous summer sunny day. We ought to play that song, Summer Day. Didn't I? I think I will. I'll play it. I'll find it and I'll put it on because it's good. Maybe do it after this one from Big Mountain. Baby, I love your way.

Wasn't it Peter Frampton that did that originally? Big Mountain's version of Baby I Love Your Way. Last few minutes to get your guesses in on the mid-morning mind masher. Talking about World Cup quarter-finalists. The countries that's there, Switzerland and Spain and England and Belgium and Morocco and Norway, and you've got to put them in order of size, the largest to the smallest country. Nobody's got six yet, so you could just come in and sneak it.

puts a smile on your face, doesn't it? Bob and Joe and Helen like it as much as I do. Great summer sound. Just the last few minutes to get your guesses in on the mid-morning Mind Masher. Come on, get your guesses in. Give you the answers after this. See who's won. This'll be Cliff Richard then.

Christopher just squeezed in. Squeezed in on the mid-morning mind masher. Talking about World Cup quarter-finalists, I gave you Switzerland and Spain and England, and Belgium and Morocco and Norway. And you got to put them in order. The largest country first to the smallest. I can tell you the largest is Spain. 195,000 square miles. And then Morocco, 177. Norway, 149. England, 50. Switzerland, 16. And Belgium, 12. So how did you do this morning? Well, Sally. Oh, commiserations. She got nonned it, Sally. Brits are taking part that counts. Don't worry, Sally. You're in there. Peter and Chris, just came in late, got one. Helen and Gillian got two. Dave Sowden and Jane, they got three, so I'm going to declare the winners this morning because nobody got six. Matthew got four, and Bob and Joe got four. So Matthew and Bob and Joe, winners on the Mid-Morning Mind Masher this morning. Well done.

0: 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That's Shotgun, George Ezra.
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0: Just about wrapping things up for this Saturday morning's edition of the Saturday Breakfast Show. Got to say well done to Matthew and well done to Bob and Joe. Winners on the mid-morning Mind Masher this morning. And we've been to Stowmarket in Mid Suffolk for our Town of the Week. It's going to be a gorgeous day today. Up to 27 degrees. Don't forget Dave Sound here at 12. Matthew here at 5. And of course that big match tonight, England.
1: I left my heart at a watering hole somewhere in small town Ohio.
0: And it's going to be tough, not easy against Norway. East Coast winners, but I think they might just sneak it. Hope so anyway. Easy go. Now I'll see you tomorrow at 10 o'clock, me and Bill, playing the tunes. The tunes that you request. Have a good day, whatever you're doing. Don't forget the sun cream. And I'll see you tomorrow. Ta-ra.

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1: A man arrested on suspicion of murdering former MP and MEP Anne Widdecombe has been released from police custody. It comes after the ex-Tory prisons minister was found dead at her home in Hayter-on-Dartmoor after sustaining serious injuries. Reform UK leader Nigel Farage says he's devastated.
2: I was expecting to see her in Clacton over the course of the next few days. Sadly, that is not going to happen. Rest in peace, Anne. Remarkable, principled woman, and a truly dreadful way to die.
1: Donald Trump has warned Iran against any plans to assassinate him, telling Tehran that the US army would completely decimate and destroy all areas of the country in retaliation. His comments come after the funeral of Iran's late supreme leader saw open calls for Mr. Trump's death. And the Guinness World Record for the largest gathering of people wearing bald caps has been made at Pitbull's BST set in Hyde Park. With over 22,000 people in caps, Pitbull said thank you to the baldies. That's the latest from Radio News Hub. I'm Holly Hughes.
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1: Rather cloudy with showery rain across some parts, but generally sunny elsewhere as the heatwave continues across England and Wales. Slight breeze in other areas and highs of 33 degrees Celsius.
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1: An 18-year-old has died at a reservoir in Greater Manchester. Police found the man unresponsive in the water at Doveston Reservoir in Oldham, as he was pronounced dead at the scene. Inquiries are ongoing. A 26-year-old man arrested on suspicion of murdering former MP and MEP Anne Widdecombe has been released from custody and is no longer part of the investigation. The ex-Tory prisons minister was found dead at her home in Hayter on Dartmoor on Thursday after sustaining serious injuries. And England fans will be able to stay in the pub until after Saturday night's game with Norway is over. The government say pubs can stay open until 30 minutes after the final whistle has blown. England's Nico O'Reilly says the team know it won't be an easy match.
2: Yeah, of course they've done very well creating history. They've had a great tournament and we know they're a good team with excellent players all around the pitch. And yeah, I don't think we really focus on favourites and who's better at this, who's better at that. We just go into the game with a game plan.
1: That's the latest from Radio News Hub. I'm Holly Hughes.
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1: Rather cloudy with showery rain across some parts, but generally sunny elsewhere as the heatwave continues across England and Wales. Slight breeze in other areas and highs of 33 degrees Celsius.
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1: A young man has died at a reservoir in Greater Manchester as police urge the public to consider the dangers of open water swimming in the heat. Emergency services responded to the incident at Doveston Reservoir in Oldham at around 7 p.m. on Friday. They found the man unresponsive in the water and he was pronounced dead at the scene. Inquiries are ongoing. The man arrested on suspicion of the murder of former MP Anne Widdecombe has been released from custody. Police say the 26-year-old is no longer part of the investigation. It comes after the 78-year-old ex-Tory prisons minister was found dead with serious injuries at her home in Hatel on Dartmoor. And health officials have raised concerns over the low numbers of people in their 50s taking part in bowel cancer screening. It comes as figures suggest a little over half of 54-year-olds completed at-home testing kits last year, compared to almost three-quarters of people in their 70s. That's the latest from Radio News Hub. I'm Holly Hughes.
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1: Rather cloudy with showery rain across some parts, but generally sunny elsewhere as the heatwave continues across England and Wales. Slight breeze in other areas and highs of 33 degrees Celsius.
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0: Well, good afternoon, everybody, and welcome to HWD Hospital Radio, and in particular, the Saturday selection on this wonderfully sunny Saturday. It's lovely out there, isn't it? And I hope it didn't get as hot as it has done these last couple of days. It was all right last night, I noticed, because I went to a barbecue, and by that time it had settled down. And I got some great pictures of sunsets, apart from the fact that there was a pylon intruding on the photograph. It's typical, isn't it? Yeah, might try a little bit of jiggery-pokery, see if I can edit it out using an AI tool. Anyway, what's this show all about? Well, if you've never heard it before, it's me playing tunes of the popular time, you know, the standard popular songs. And there might be some you might have heard recently. There might be some you've not heard for yonks. Or yonkers, if you like. Yes. If you've heard the trailer, you'll have heard of that. Anyway, we're going to kick off with a Jerry Rafferty tune. I'll get it right next time.
1: Okay, folks, let's get this show on the road.

0: Absolute banger to start with from Jerry Rafferty and the album Night Owl, going back to 1979. The track was I Get It Right Next Time. Well, yeah, well, that's what I always say to myself when I make a mistake in here, of which you will hear plenty, I'm pretty certain of that. Having said that, I might have just smoothed things out. Yes, I might have just got the invisible line out and going and smoothed everything out. Let's hope so. Anyway, let's have another jingle.
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0: Aye, they're not wrong there, lad. I'll tell you that for now. So, wherever you tuned in from, it's great to have you along. I know we've got Christopher, Helen, Matthew, Phil S, Bob and Joe as well. I think they're tuned in. Those are the ones that I know about. But the ones of you who are listening, but I've not got your names down, we can put that right, OK? If you get on chat box, write your name in where it says name, and then if you put a comment in, and then I can respond to that. We can have a little bit of a natter, little being the operative word, of course. Right now, I know if Bob and Joe are listening, they will like this one. This is Jojo from an album called The High Road, going back to 2006. This is Too Little, Too Late on HWD Hospital Radio.

If I were to say that that had a little bit of a country feel about it, would anybody agree? She's got a bit of a country style voice, I think. Jojo. Yeah, all one word, no E's in it. Too little, too late. Yeah, it's a good song, is that. I do admit to Bob and Joe that I like that myself as well. Great stuff. You hear it all here on HWD Hospital Radio Saturday Selection. HWD Hospital Radio. Now, we lost Bonnie Tyler last week, as you might have heard on Mike's show. And I thought, well, we cannot have a show without any Bonnie Tyler in it, so I'm going to play three tracks from Bonnie, all spread out over the show, and this is the first one, and this is her first major hit. It's called Lost in France.

Yeah, it's the first of three of those of songs from Bonnie Tyler this afternoon, because of course we lost her last week. And yeah, she's had a perforated bowel, I think, and she's gone through all the you know, operation procedures and everything else, but things never really went right for her after that, and sadly we lost her. Yeah, and I'm friends with her actual tour keyboard player, as was John Young. I've met John. We're friends on Facebook, so he was absolutely gutted, as were the band, of course. But yeah, not over popular, strangely, in the UK, but in Europe she was absolutely stratospheric. And yeah, she'll be sadly missed by the pop and Bonnie Tyler lovers over there, certainly. Anyway, time for more music coming up on HWD Hospital Radio from the Doobie Brothers. This is China Grove.

0: That's your fill of tunage from the Doobie Brothers this afternoon, from an album called The Captain and Me, if that's right. Going back to 1973, there was a track called China Grove. You're listening to
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0: And it's the Saturday selection, so wherever you tuned in from, whether you're outside enjoying this lovely weather, or whether you're inside in a hospital or anywhere like that, I know we've got Christopher. He's been in and out of it since goodness knows when. Phyllis as well. I hope you're all on the mend. Of course, Helen as well. We've all got us on. Little things going on, Helen. So, yeah, all of you that are just feeling a bit under the weather, hope you're all getting better. That is the key. That's what we'd like to hear here on HWD Hospital Radio. Not just broadcasting to the hospitals in the world, broadcasting to everywhere. Right, next up is a new track from Hadaway. And a track, an album called The Sun, and the track is called And Now.

0: I'll tell you what, that's a tune as well, isn't it? My word. I'll tell you what, if you got Rebecca Owen to sing that, I think she'd make a good job of it as well. Because it's got a feel of that song Breathe of theirs, hasn't it? I think that's very good. Anyway, you are listening to HWD Hospital Radio on the Saturday selection with me, Dave Sowden.
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Yeah, it's a good one, is that, isn't it? From Years and Years. That's King from the album Communion. Go back to 2015. Find your favour with, I think, practically everybody, that one. And well, so well, it should as well. Anyway, yes, you're listening to HWD Hospital Radio. It's a Saturday, so it's the Saturday selection. And I've been doing this show now for, well, since 2021 is when I started it, really, covering for Mike Robb and everything else. Anyway, it just sort of carried on, and here we are 5 years later with it. It's good stuff. Anyway, what have we got next? Oh yes, this is another new one, actually, from Keith Urban and Michael McDonald's, in a song called We Go Back.

Yeah, featuring Michael McDonald. Yes, Michael McDonald. That's We Go Back by Keith Urban from an album called Flow State, which is out this year. Yes, that's a good one, isn't it? Yes, I like playing bangers on this show, and that is one of them. One of them that I picked up. Oh, what? Oh, for goodness sake, sorry about this. How come you decided to pop in after so long away? I thought we got shut of these. Is somebody looking after these things? Come on, get them out. Get the ducks out, please. We're waiting. Come on, get out. Pesky things there. Go on, get out. Yeah, take this with you as well. Go on. Blimey, aren't they a nuisance? Honestly. Go on. Yeah, it's as well, you as well, you blooming thing. Right. Sorry about that intrusion by those ducks.

Yes, important football match going on today. We had one just before this show started, and we're going to have another one. This is Genesis. Come back to 1977 and the Spot the Pigeon EP. This is Match of the Day.

0: Fancy a pint then? Right.
1: Yeah, it missed me. What did? The bottle. Brilliant, that is that from Genesis, from the album, EP, Spot the Pigeon, Match of the Day, going back to 1977. I must admit, when I first heard that, I thought, that's cracking, that's a great tune. In fact, there's another good track on that same EP, if I've got my facts right, called, I'm thinking about a different one, but there's a track on it called Inside and Out, and it's really good. In fact, I've played that on the Eclectic Mix before now, because it's very, very good. I know Bob and Joe like that one. Well, Bob does, certainly. Anyway, still plenty of songs to play in this hour, and I hope you can stick around to listen to them all. Anyway, next up is this one from Patrick Juve. It's called Isle of America. Not sure if everybody else does these days. Got a feeling Isle of America is the title of the album from which it came.

Yes, it's a good tune, that, isn't it? From Patrick Duvet. I Love America, it's called. And yeah, it's been around since 1979, is that? My goodness. Yes, Sally's just joined us. So I hope to you, Sally, down there in Burton-on-Trent. Right, next up on the show is this one from Reverend and the Maker. It's called Heavyweight Champion of the World.

That's Reverend and the Makers. From an album called The State of Things, going back to 2007, that's Heavyweight Champion of the World. Yes, I've got something to tell you as well. Yes. Yes, it's true that deaths come in threes, don't they? Well, I've just learnt that Dermot Murnaghan has passed away at the age of 68. Of course, we had Bonnie Tyler earlier on, and then, of course, the MP, Anne Widdecombe. Yes, terrible business, that. On Dartmoor, she was found in her house, sadly. No, not alive. It's just awful. You just don't expect these things to happen, certainly in places like Dartmoor. But anything could happen anyway, can it really? Anyway, I did promise you another tune from Bonnie Tyler, because I've said I'd pay homage to her because she passed away earlier in the week. So I've got Total Eclipse of the Heart coming up. And then to finish this hour, I've got Wichita Lineman by Glenn Campbell. Yeah, so I'm going to be quiet for about 15 minutes because I've got two tunes up like I've just mentioned, and then we've got another tune coming in, and they're all in the system. So that's good, isn't it? I can sit back and just put my feet up and twiddle my thumbs, if you like. So it's great, but I can do that. Not that I like doing it, but thought I might as well take advantage while I can. Anyway, yes, like I say, we've got those two coming up, and then there's a lot of great tunes coming up in hour two here on the Saturday Selection at HWD Hospital Radio. Now, that football match tonight is at 10 o'clock. Yes, that's right. So it'll be, 5 o'clock? If I've got my facts correct, it'll be 5 o'clock over in the United States. It depends whereabouts it is, because they've got three time zones in the US. There's 5 hours behind us, and then there's 6 hours behind us, 7 hours behind us. And if you go up to Alaska, they're 8 hours behind. Yeah. Crikey. Anyway, so settle down with your beers and your nibbles and everything else to watch the football match tonight, if you like that sort of thing. Anyway, taking us out, like I said, Bonnie Tyler, followed by Glenn Campbell. I'll see you in hour two here on Saturday Selection.

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1: A man who was arrested on suspicion of murdering former MP and MEP Anne Widdecombe has been released from custody and is no longer part of the investigation. Johnny Holmes has more.
2: Miss Widdecombe was 78 when she was found dead at her home in Hayter on Dartmoor on Thursday. Devon and Cornwall police say her death isn't being treated as suspicious at this time. The ex-Tory prisons minister had later become a Brexit Party MEP and a Reform UK spokeswoman. She also starred in Strictly Come Dancing and Celebrity Big Brother.
1: A young man has died at a reservoir in Greater Manchester as police urge the public to consider the dangers of open water swimming in the heat. Emergency services responded to the incident at Doveston Reservoir in Oldham at around 7pm last night. And Pitbull has set the Guinness World Record for the largest gathering of people wearing bald caps ahead of his BST headline at Hyde Park. That's the latest from Radio News Hub. I'm Holly Hughes.
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1: The heatwave continues across much of the UK into the afternoon, but seeing cloud along some parts and a gentle breeze. Still feeling hot with highs of 33 degrees Celsius.
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0: Welcome back to Hour 2 of this afternoon's Saturday selection. Bringing us in, XTC and the Mayor of Simpleton. Yep, it's a tune and a half, is that one? No doubt about it. Tell you what, there's a long fade out as well, yes. Because I've got a jingle
1: HWD
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0: And he beat me to it, but never mind. Anyway, welcome to Hour 2 of the Eclectic Mix. If you've been with us since 12 o'clock or since any time in the first hour, really, got a lot of great tunes to play in Hour 2. Rose joined us recently. It's great to have you along, Rose. And, of course, everybody else. And if you can get on chat box, which I do encourage you to do, if you're able to do, and then I can pick your name up and give you a shout-out in person round about quarter to the hour that's coming up. Okay, anyway, next up, I've always liked this from Deacon Blue. This is Queen of the New Year.

Oh, yes, I love that. Brilliant stuff from Deacon Blue. Queen of the New Year from the album When the World Knows Your Name. Goes back to 1989, yep. Gem from them. Yes, it wasn't meant to rhyme, but it did. Yes, because there's a football match going on today. Yes, mentioned it before. Everybody knows about it now. We've had two football tunes so far. Oh, we're going to have another one. And this next one is probably, I think, this is the pick of the bunch. Don't know why, but I do. It's England New Order, and it's called World Emotion. Well, some of the crowd...

Yes, it's to be hoped they come home with the goods this evening. Well, not the cup yet. No, that's a week away, is that? But yeah, if we're to beat Norway, that would be brilliant. But of course, you can never tell what's going to happen in a football match. As they say, it's a funny old game.

So from 1994 back to 1974, re-release. Truck on, truck on, truck on, truck on tight. 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

0: I think there's a fretless bass being played on that. And yeah, you can hear it crack clearly through these headphones, and whoever's playing it is, I think it must have been on something, because there's one or two slight errors in it. Anyway, that was from an album called, get this, Zinc Alloy and the Hidden Riders of Tomorrow. Yeah, the 1974 re-release. My word, I don't know. Yeah, it might actually, that bass player, it might be me.
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0: Yeah, you heard that right. And you heard what I said just right as well, but I didn't know how to touch guitar back in those days. I'll tell you that for nothing. I was always in awe of those that could, but eventually got there. So there you go, how time catches up with you and does things, helps you out, in other words. And it rolled up. Next tune from Mr. Probs and an album called The Treatment, going back to 2013. This is the Robin Schulz Remix Radio Edit of Waves.

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0: 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Bowling for Soup. And a track called 1985.

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3: Yeah, that's a fair old jingle, isn't it? It's all music. There's hardly any talk in it at all. Certainly not by Mr. Paddock. No, no. He relies on somebody else to do the little bit that there is in it. Anyway, that last track was 1985 by Bowling for Soup, and it was a request from Matthew. He's the only one that's managed to get a request in today, because I left room for one. And I managed to fit it in this hour. If there's any room for anything else, if anybody asks for anything, I'll try and get it in, but it's looking very unlikely at the moment. Anyway, next up from me here at HWD Hospital Radio on the Saturday selection is Richard Ashcroft and A Song for the Lovers. It's from an album called Alone with Everyone from the year 2000.

Yes, Richard Ashcroft, well, I believe is or was a member of the Verve, I'm sure I got that right, from the album Alone With Everyone. That was a song for the lovers, and you're hearing it right here on the Saturday Selection with me, Dave Sowden, here at HWD Hospital Radio. Now, next up is another Bonnie Tyler tune, the last one that I'm going to be playing today from Bonnie, and it's called Faster Than the Speed of Light. God bless you, Bonnie.

Bayek, she had a voice, didn't she? My goodness me. The cause of the gruffness in her voice was apparently due to nodules on her vocal cords when she was just before she started out in the world of popular music, and she had to have them on operated on. And yes, it affected her voice, but only to a certain degree. Well done, Bonnie. I'm surprised many rock bands of the day didn't actually snap her up for the job of vocalist. Yeah, and Life Signs as well. I'm sure John Young tried to talk her into doing a Life Signs song, but anyway, never happened. Sadly, never will now. Anyway, I love this. From Jamiroquai, this is White Knuckle Ride from Rock Dust Light Star, going back to 2010 on HWD Hospital Radio. And then we've got a Marbles tune coming up after it.

Yes, that was a Bee Gees pen tune. Only One Woman goes back to 1968, and that was the Marbles singing that one. But next up, when I can find it on my CD, because it seems to be hiding in the long grass for some reason. I know it's on here because I've seen it. By the Cars, Just What I Needed. There it is. I knew it was somewhere. So we're going to have this one, and then we'll have shout outs and a little bit of a sports roundup as well. So I hope you can stick around and listen to it.

Yes, just what I need to buy the cars, that one. Anyway, it's time to say hello to those who have tuned in. We have Christopher down there in Surrey, Helen up in there in Lowmore, Phil S, we've had Phil as well, Matthew in Gummersall, he'll be here tonight, of course, with Feel Good Anthems. Bob and Joe, they've been here as well, Emma at home, Sally and Burton on Trent, Rose, I don't know where Rose is, but she's been listening as well. It's been great to have you along, but I think it's Steve tunes in on Listen Back because he has not been able to listen this afternoon because he's down in Windsor. Yes, be great to have you along. And right, so let's tell me about what's coming up in the sports today. Well, England, they made the quarterfinals after last Monday morning's game against Mexico. 3-2 was the result in England's favour, but they're up against Norway tonight at 10 o'clock. In cricket, England play India in the fifth and final T20 game. That's at 2:30 this afternoon. And they're not doing too badly at the moment. I think there are two games in hand, if I'm not mistaken there. And in rugby league, Huddersfield Giants, they played Bradford Bulls last evening, and the score was 14:30, so Bradford Bulls on top there. Then tomorrow, the FIFA World Cup is of course ongoing. In cricket, Yorkshire they're up against Notts Outlaws in the Vitality Blast Series. In rugby league and the Betfair Championship, Batley Bulldogs play at Midlands Hurricanes. Dewsbury Rams they're away to Keighley Cougars. Both games kick off at 3 o'clock. Right, next tune up, last but one, from Cliff Richard. This is I Just Don't Have the Heart.

0: Yeah, it's a lovely tune, is that, from, yes, Harry Webb. ably assisted by Stockcake Aitken and Waterman on that one. I Just Don't Have the Heart, and that's from the album Stronger. Now, I've got 1985 written down on my sheet for that one, but I don't think it's that old. I think it's 1989, yes, that's right. 1989, according to the CD jewel case. So there you go. Anyway, great tune, nevertheless. Anyway, thank you, everybody who's been tuned in this afternoon. It's been always great to have you along. Numbers up today, which is good. And whether you've been at home or whether or not you've been in hospital or wherever, because you can get, like I say, you can get us anywhere. I've told you this before. All on the internet, you can be miles and miles and miles and miles away, the other side of the world if you like, and you can still pick us up here at HWD. So be sure to join Matthew tonight, actually, because he's on at 5 o'clock with Feel Good Anthems. That's right. Normally he follows the sports commentators who would sometimes cover games that are happening, Huddersfield Town particularly, and any rugby games, but there are none this weekend. That's why it's just more music variety between now and five, after I've gone, but eventually we will be back broadcasting games that are coming up, certainly in the next football season, which will be, it starts next month, doesn't it? My goodness me, yeah. It's that quickly, it's going through, is this year already, but yes, all the rugby league games that Bradford Bulls play at home, and also Dewsbury Rams. We will be covering those live up until the end of the rugby league season. Anyway, a rock tune to finish the show with this afternoon from the Michael Schenker Group and the album of the same name. You're going to get armed and ready, and I shall see you later. Toodle pip.
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1: The man arrested on suspicion of the murder of former MP Anne Widdecombe has been released from custody. Police say the 26-year-old is no longer part of the investigation. It comes after the 78-year-old ex-Tory prisons minister was found dead with serious injuries at her home in Hayter on Dartmoor. As England prepare for their World Cup quarter-final, John Stones' dad has told Radio News Hub he's hopeful they'll go far.
2: They did well. They're in good spirits. They work together, look after each other, the players. And then to get through the next round in Mexico, I expected not to lose, but to be a really difficult game that could have gone to the wire with penalties. But it was fantastic. I thought, what a great game that was.
1: And Pitbull has set the Guinness World Record for the largest gathering of people wearing bald caps. Over 22,000 fans were counted wearing the caps ahead of his British summertime headline set in Hyde Park. That's the latest from Radio News Hub. I'm Holly Hughes.
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1: The heatwave continues across much of the UK into the afternoon, but seeing cloud along some parts and a gentle breeze. Still feeling hot with highs of 33 degrees Celsius.
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1: A man who was arrested on suspicion of murdering former MP and MEP Anne Widdecombe has been released from custody and is no longer part of the investigation. Johnny Holmes has more.
2: Miss Widdecombe was 78 when she was found dead at her home in Hayter on Dartmoor on Thursday. Devon and Cornwall police say her death isn't being treated as suspicious at this time. The ex-Tory prisons minister had later become a Brexit Party MEP and a Reform UK spokeswoman. She also starred in Strictly Come Dancing and Celebrity Big Brother.
1: A young man has died at a reservoir in Greater Manchester as police urge the public to consider the dangers of open water swimming in the heat. Emergency services responded to the incident at Doveston Reservoir in Oldham at around 7pm last night. And Pitbull has set the Guinness World Record for the largest gathering of people wearing bald caps ahead of his BST headline at Hyde Park. That's the latest from Radio News Hub. I'm Holly Hughes.
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1: The heatwave continues across much of the UK into the afternoon, but seeing cloud along some parts and a gentle breeze. Still feeling hot with highs of 33 degrees Celsius.
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0: 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Wake me up before you go. 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
1: Police believe former MP Anne Widdecombe was attacked in her home nearly 24 hours before her body was discovered. The ex-Tory prisons minister was found dead at her home in Hayter on Thursday morning after sustaining serious injuries. Devon and Cornwall police say they're hunting for a white male suspect. Veteran broadcaster Dermot Murnaghan has died at the age of 68 after he was diagnosed with prostate cancer. His family say he passed away peacefully at home in North London earlier. Some more sad news. Former Chelsea chairman Ken Bates has died at the age of 94. The Premier League club announced his death in a statement, which said Ken's determination to fight for Chelsea will never be forgotten. And the Three Lions are preparing to take on Norway in the Miami Heat later. Winger Bukayo Saka says he's ready to go.
2: I would love to come to this tournament 100%, but that wasn't the case, and everyone's realised that and they've managed me in the best way possible. But right now I'm feeling great and ready to go.
1: That's the latest from Radio News Hub. 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
4: The heatwave continues across much of the UK into the afternoon, but seeing cloud along some parts and a gentle breeze. Still feeling hot with highs of 33 degrees Celsius.

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1: Officers say Anne Widdicombe was attacked nearly 24 hours before she was found dead at her home in Dartmoor. A 26-year-old man arrested as part of the murder investigation has been released from custody. Police say he's no longer part of the investigation and they're continuing to search for a white male suspect. A 45-year-old man who fled the country for South Africa has been arrested on suspicion of murdering his wife and children in Bedford. Nodadana Tashuma is accused over the deaths of Nothabo Tashuma and her daughters Natalie and Nala. Brigadier Athlenda Math is a South Africa police spokeswoman.
2: The swift arrest demonstrates the capability, the professionalism, as well as the operational excellence of the South African Police Service.
1: And love it or hate it, the hot weather is here to stay. Forecasters say areas of England and Wales will continue to exceed 30 degrees Celsius throughout the weekend and into next week. From Radio News Hub, I'm Grace McIntosh.
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1: Patchy rain across Scotland and low cloud across central and eastern areas. Clear spells elsewhere, a warm night with lows of 14 degrees Celsius.
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0: Well, hello.
1: Hello, strangers. Welcome to the show. Yes, I'm back, ladies and gentlemen. Back in the chair, bringing back the show that you love, the party songs that you love, sing and dance along to. What am I talking about? Well, it's the feel-good anthems, of course. Well, I'm back after my jollies, all refreshed and raring to go. So, for the next 3 hours, let's get dancing and singing along. Kicking off the show tonight, then, with Papo Banton and with Robin and Ali Campbell. Remembering from UB40, Baby Come Back. And a little bit of Sunshine with Dario G. A hit for them back in 1997. So, welcome to the show if you're new. What's coming up on the show tonight? Well, all the usual features are back again, all refreshed and raring to go for you tonight. We have our original or cover coming up in 20 minutes time, where we take a song, an old song, and see whether you like the old version or the new version. We've got our party game a bit later at 10 past 7. That's called Connect 4. Four popular songs connected some way of some form. Who's going to be our new champion after our little break? And if you'd like a request as well, put it in the chat box at hwdhouseradio.com. If you're on the playpod, tap in your name and a little message will come to my little screen. So yes, we're back. We're aiming to go. It's another Saturday night. It's going to be a hot one. But we're going to have a great night, aren't we? And we're till 8 o'clock. And as they say, the Feel Good Anthems is back in town.
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From Thin Lizzy to Chumbawamba for Phil, this is Can You Play Me That Song? I Get Knocked Down But I Get Up Again. But you're never going to keep me down. It says it's been on his mind all afternoon and he didn't know who sang it, but there you go, Phil. We get there in the end, don't we? Well, it's the Phil Ganahan Films. It's Saturday night once again. Hope you're enjoying the sunshine wherever you are. And even in any of our trusted hospitals, hope you've got that fan blowing on you, because it's a stuffy one in the studio, I tell you. It's around about 25 in here at the moment. I've got the fan blowing. Dave left the fan on for me, so he's a good egg, ain't he? Well, 10 minutes away from the original cover. What song are you going to be picking tonight? What song I'm going to be playing for you? Well, you can vote on the usual way at HD Radio Hospital Radio. You'll find out, never about 10 minutes from now.

I love your tiger feet. Big as mud. You're on the Feel Good Anthems on a Saturday night. Brighten up your evening. If you had a bad week. If you have had a good week. Whether you're feeling under the weather. We'll try and cheer you between now and eight. Sound good? Running a lot long, a couple of minutes away from the original cover, where we take a song at random and see which version of the song you would like me to play. And to take us there, a little bit of Living Joy. And she's a dreamer. Welcome to the show. You're on the Feel Good Anthems each and every Saturday night, 5 till 8, and I'm Matthew Horsley. Evening.

0: There goes Loving Joy. She's still dreaming. Stand by for the original or cover. It's up next.
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0: Yeah, get on the chat box and vote for the original or cover, where we'll take a song at random and see which version of the song you would like me to play. So, this week, the song you're going to be voting for, the original, is this. And of course, Love Average White Band from 1980. Who remembers this one? And let's go around again. Now, if you want me to play this in full in about an hour from now, go on our chat box screen and type in original, or you might prefer the cover of the song indeed, which was done by a lady. She was in Eternal. Louise.
5: It changes almost everything. Sometimes I don't see the bad side.
0: So if you want me to play this in about an hour, just type in cover. One rule, you'll allow to vote the once.

Yep, that song again, to quickly remind you, White Van Band, and of course, Let's Go Round Again, and versus Louise is the song. One rule, vote the ones. Close the votes at 25 past six. And then we'll play the song in about half six. Sound good? So the votes are now officially open. So get voting for the original or cover.

0: Apologies to Andy, my friend. Anne-Marie's CD just stopped for some dumb reason. I don't know why. Just stopped on me. And I was just doing something in record library. And I came back in and thought, there's no music. And I was running and I thought, I wasn't ready. But anyway, we got there. Never mind. The show carries on. Well, good evening. How are we? Are we okay? Are we surviving with the sunshine? Brennan, who's on the guest list tonight? Who's with us? We've got Bob and Joe. We've got Helen, the sponsor of the show. Andy's there. Phil's there. Rose, Sally. My mum's listening in too. And Christopher as well. Pam as well. Carol. You're all there, which is good. Nice to see you all back. And you remember that I came back on the 11th of July after my little jollies. So I hope you are well. Who's watching the game tonight then? Who's watching England? Who's staying up at 10 o'clock till midnight? Or possibly past midnight if it goes into penalties? I am. I'll be watching it. What do you reckon the score's going to be? Predict your scores on chat box. What do you reckon it's going to be? It's going to be a tough one, isn't it? Mind you, it's been a really weird World Cup this year, hasn't it? It's been really, really weird. Especially the Egypt game versus Argentina. But we won't go there. Well, that's enough about football. But I would like to know your predictions on the chat box. What do you reckon? And are you watching it tonight as well? Let me know. You're on the Field Good Anthems and I'm Matthew Horsley. Hope you are well. Thank you for joining us on this Saturday night. The first one back for 2 weeks. It's nice to be back as well.
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Were you doing the moves? YMCA, Village People, before that, Liberty the X. So if you've just joined us, evening, Average White Band, Let's Go Round Again versus Louise is the original or cover tonight. What takes your fancy? 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One vote per person. Don't be trying sneaking another vote in. I'll be watching. Yes, 10 minutes away from the headline news to find out what's happening in the world, and no doubt the weatherman will be saying it's still going to be warm. It's going to be not warm for the next few days, apparently. I don't know. We complain, don't we? We complain when it's warm and we complain when it's cold. We can't win, can we?

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0: Got the news coming up in a few moments here at HDBD Hospital Radio and the More Music Variety. Good evening, hope you are well. Thank you for joining us tonight on this hot Saturday night. Yes, very hot tonight. No, it's not good at all. But anyway, I've got my fan here. I've got my drink here. We're going all right. We're playing the tunes for you. We're keeping you company. And yeah, I've been asking you, what do you reckon to the football scores? None of you have suggested yet. Are you not football fans? Don't you like football? I reckon, unfortunately, I don't think England are going to win. I reckon it's going to be 2-1 to Norway. But hey, no, you never, I expected them to not win against Mexico anyway, but they did. They surprised me. Anyway, it's the news coming up in moments, but I reckon we'll have a bit of rock and roll to the news next on the show. So whatever you do, don't go away. Don't go away indeed.
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1: Officers say Anne Widdicombe was attacked nearly 24 hours before she was found dead at her home in Dartmoor. A 26-year-old man arrested as part of the murder investigation has been released from custody. Police say he's no longer part of the investigation and they're continuing to search for a white male suspect. A 45-year-old man who fled the country for South Africa has been arrested on suspicion of murdering his wife and children in Bedford. Nodadana Tashuma is accused over the deaths of Nothabo Tashuma and her daughters Natalie and Nala. Brigadier Athlenda Math is a South Africa police spokeswoman.
2: The swift arrest demonstrates the capability, the professionalism, as well as the operational excellence of the South African Police Service.
1: And love it or hate it, the hot weather is here to stay. Forecasters say areas of England and Wales will continue to exceed 30 degrees Celsius throughout the weekend and into next week. From Radio News Hub, I'm Grace McIntosh.
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1: Patchy rain across Scotland and low cloud across central and eastern areas. Clear spells elsewhere, a warm night with lows of 14 degrees Celsius.
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Atomic Kitten, Hole Again, an Eruption one-way ticket. You're on the Field Gone On Firms. Welcome to the second hour of the show. Hope you're okay. What you got plans tonight? Are you watching the match? Wherever you're listening to HW in Hospital Radio and you're in any of our hospitals or you're at home, mainly if you're in the hospital and enjoyed what you've heard, you can take HW Hospital Radio home with you. Isn't that good? All right, anyway, I think we better get some requests in because a few requests have been coming in. I've just been sorting a few little stuff out in the studio. So anyway, a request for Pam, You and Cry, The Labour of Love, for Pam on the Field Gone Anthems. Enjoy, fam.

I've been dancing and sitting along tonight. If you're new to the show, welcome along. Right then, a request for Christopher. He asked for some Proclaimers, I'm On My Way. I don't have it, unfortunately, but I picked this one as well. Just for you, Christopher. It's just as good. Hope you like it.

David, here at HWD Hospital Radio, you're on the Feel Good Anthems, and I'm Matthew Horsley. Good evening to you. Have you missed any of your favourite shows recently? 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All in one place for you. We can listen back as many times as you wish. It's

Tones and I, Dance Monkey on the Field Gone Anthems. Saturday night, dancing away, hope we are. Hope you're enjoying the show. I'll be here till 8. Running, the votes are now closed, ladies and gentlemen. I'm going to total all these votes up. Whitehaven Band, Let's Go Round Again versus Louise. That's the song you've been voting for tonight. And we're going to see which song we're going to be playing in just a few moments' time on the Field Gone Anthems. We do it every Saturday night. So which song is it going to be?

running. The thoughts are now close. I've totaled them all up. Original cover. One Haven Band. Let's Go Round Again versus Louise. Remember, it's just been eternal. Which song I'm going to be playing in moments for the original or cover, and I will have some more requests as well. And don't forget that very important part of the game a bit later. Connect Four. Stand by for the original cover. The winning song is straight after this little message.

0: 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You decide. 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
1: And you've done that indeed. For the last hour, you've been voting. We're doing it every Saturday night. Original cover, take a song at random, see which version of you like. All the decades, all the styles of music, all the beat tracks. So we did Average White Band from the 1980 versus the lady that used to be in Eternal. Do you remember her? One of the many solo tracks she did. But she did one called Naked as well. And she did another cover. I can't remember exactly which one it was. Oh yeah, Stuck in the Middle of with You she did as well. But I've totaled all the votes up. And the winning song tonight is the original. Thanks for all your votes. We'll do another one same time next week on the Feel Good Anthems.
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There goes Aqua. From the album Aquaria, My Oh My. And did you know something? Aqua just recently split up. I didn't even know they were still going, but they were touring a little bit, and then all of a sudden they decided to split. Remember when Barbie Girl came out? A massive hit for them, wasn't it? But that was a good album for them to start their career back in 1997. You're on the Feel Good Anthems here at HWD, and don't forget that little party game coming up very, very soon. Yeah, I'm talking about, what am I talking about? I'm talking about Connect Four. Four popular songs coming up where you can get interactive with me here at HWD on the chat box. It's a little game we play every Saturday around about 10 past 7. So get yourself signed in, raring to go, as we play some more music for Sally. She asked for some Wham. It's up next for you, Sally.

putting a smile on your face, getting you dancing. I'm enjoying the music tonight, wherever you're listening in. Any of our trusted hospitals of Dewsbury, Pinderfields, or Pontefract. Mine goes one that far, none other than Christopher. He asked for a bit of Steps. I'm enjoying that one, my friend. That one's called The One for Sorrow. 20 minutes away, and then we'll do a little party game. Four popular songs. We've got a connection some way, some form. But you've got to sign in to play, though. Did you know that? Come and join the guest list. We don't bite, you know. We don't bite. Anyway, we've got the news coming up soon as well. And, of course, if you want your song playing, you need to go on the chat box screen as well. There's a couple of requests that I've had tonight. Unfortunately, I don't have, so I do apologise if you've not heard it. I've not managed to locate it at the moment, so I do apologise. A few of the songs that you've listed tonight, I haven't got. But if there's another song that you'd like to hit to play, just list it instead, and I'll try my very best to play it for you between now and 8. Anyway, let's go back to 94. This takes me back. MCR and the Real McCoy, and Another Night on the Feel Good Anthems.

McCoy, Another Night. In my dreams, I'm in love. Go back to 94, that one. As I said a few moments ago, we're going to break for the news and then we'll be back with the last hour of the show. But most importantly, sign in, it's nearly time. Hoy on, little party game, Connect 4. So sign in the usual way at hwdhospitalradio.com is the place to be. Anyway, to take us to the news, a lady from Canada, Shania Twain. See you in the last hour of the show.

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1: Officers say Anne Widdicombe was attacked nearly 24 hours before she was found dead at her home in Dartmoor on Thursday. A 26-year-old man arrested as part of the murder investigation has been released from custody. Former Chelsea owner and chairman Ken Bates has died at the age of 94. The club says he died peacefully surrounded by his family. A £2.5 million government scheme will improve mental health and the environment by planting more trees. Andy Egan is from the Woodland Trust.
2: We don't have time to wait. Trees take time to grow. They also need to be looked after. So we definitely need communities involved in growing, planting and caring for those trees.
1: England fans are counting down to another huge World Cup night as the Three Lions face Norway in Miami. Kickoff is at 10 p.m. And forecasters say the heat wave is sticking around. Temperatures above 30 degrees are expected into next week. That's the latest from Radio News Hub. I'm Grace McIntosh.
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1: Patchy rain across Scotland and low cloud across central and eastern areas. Clear spells elsewhere, a warm night with lows of 14 degrees Celsius.
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It's Kylie on the Feel Good Anthems. Before that, kicking off with a bit of Beyonce and Love on Top. Good evening, if you've just joined us, you're on the Feel Good Anthems, and it's time for our little party game. Are we all set to go? It's Connect Four, and it's straight after this.

0: Running, if you're new to the show, Connect Four, what it's all about? Well, it's four popular songs, upbeat songs, party songs, all put together in a little party game. Each song has got a connection, whether it be artist words in the song. Just think it is a big jigsaw, and each song is linked together. And then by the time the fourth song is finished, we might have a lucky winner. Sound good? Do you want to play along? Why not indeed? Get involved in the show on the usual way on our website. And of course, here is the website.
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0: And if you're there and you're listening in the background and you see a little space where you can type your name in on the playpod, just type in your name and you can join us on Connect Four. Right then, well, let's get this game going then, shall we? Yep, are you ready to play? Right then, song number one. Let's go back to 1965 with song number one with The Living Spoonful. And do you believe in magic? Song number one on Connect Four. And by the way, you can have as many guesses as you wish. And most importantly, have fun and good luck.
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One on Connect Four. What is the connection? Get involved and have a little guess. No one's coming in with a guess yet. So there goes song number one, A Living Spoonful, and Do You Believe in Magic, to the next song. Song number two on Connect Four. Here's another little clue. See if you can get it on song number two. The Four Tops, I Can't Help Myself, Sugar Pie, Honey Bunch. But what is the connection?

0: Sugar by Honey Bunch. I Can't Help Myself on our little part again, Connect Four. Two more guesses. Some guesses have come in. Last Sweet Food, Bacon, Bunkin, Mary Poppins, says Carol. Have you any idea what it could be? If you want to place your guess, go the usual way on h3dhospitalradio.com and have a little guess. It's Connect Four on the Feel Good Anthems every Saturday night. At this time, you never know, you've got to be in it to win it.
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0: Right in, we need another song then on Connect Four. So we started off with Living Spoon, Do You Believe in Magic? Four Tops, I Can't Help Myself, Sugar Pie, Honey Bunch. How about this one? Does this help? Ultranati, A New Kind of Medicine.
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0: continue on the connection then. Have a go on the chat box here at HWD Hospital Radio. But what is the answer to these four songs that are connected? They're linked some way, somehow. Could it be songs in the words? Could it be the band titles? If you want to have a little go, join in. So starting off then with Procedures with Loving Spoonful, Do You Believe in Magic? The Four Tops and I Can't Help Myself, Sugar Pie Honey Bunch, Ultra Night Today, and of course A New Kind of Medicine. Right then, we've had a few more guesses. We've had Mary Poppins being mentioned. We've had Banking mentioned. But if you want to have a little go, join in. Right then, our last song. So you've got around about 3 minutes and 24 seconds on Connect 4. Yeah, the last song, Men at Work. And Down Under.
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Land Down Under, Men at Work on Connect 4. Right then, we're going to recap all the four songs, see if we've got a lucky winner, and then we'll continue the party. Sound good? Don't go anywhere. You're on the Feel Good Anthems for the next 35 minutes. Who's won? 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
3: Yeah, that's what we've been playing on a Saturday night. Around about 10 past 7, our little party game where we have four songs linked together, whether it be the artist or the band names. Songs in the words. Right then, let's go through these songs right quickly then. Loving Spoonful, Do You Believe in Magic? Four Tops, I Can't Help Myself, Sugar Pie, Honey Bunch, Luncheon at Jay. And of course, A New Kind of Medicine, and of course, Men at Work and Down Under. And we do have a winner tonight on the Connect 4, and a round of applause goes to Carol. Well done to Carol. She said, Mary Poppins. Yep. Spoonful of sugar, medicine goes down. That's the words I was looking for in Connect 4. So well done to Carol. Thank you for playing. That was Connect 4. We'll do another one same time next Saturday night at 10 past 7. Tell your family, tell your friends. Feel Good Anthems, Connect 4. Let's continue the party. We've got a request for Bob and Joe coming up. But first, I think we better play a bit of ABBA.
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divine inspiration. The way, put your hand in my hand. That goes back to 2002. And that was for Bob and Joe. Thanks for your wait, guys. Well done to Carol winning Connect 4. Do another one next week on the show. You're on the Feel Good Anthems, putting a smile on your face, getting you singing and dancing along. And we've got our cheesy record come as well in the next 10 minutes or so. Wonder what that's going to be. You'll have to find out, won't you, in a few moments. And don't forget, in the morning as well, Daybreak. A nice way to start your morning with Mr. Soudan at 9. And now with Christian Music here at HWD at 9. And then Mr. Mike Binns and Bill with a request show with tomorrow's lineup at 10 as well.

That coming back out in the charts back in 1998. Another level. From the album of the same name, Bum Diggity, on the Feel Good Anthems. Right then, it's 22:08. Got 20 minutes left of the show. And if you were around on Tuesday afternoon, we did a little story, if you remember, of Diana Ross. And if you missed it, it's available on Listen Back. But I hope you're around for part

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1: Yeah, hope you can join in on that afternoon with part two of Diana Ross. Anyway, it's time for our cheesy record now.
2: Who let the dogs out?
1: I didn't.

Who let the dogs out indeed? The boys, who let the dogs out? That goes back to 2000, 26 years old. Oh my word. You're on the Feel Good Anthems here at HWD, and more music variety between 5 and 8, playing songs you can sing and dance along to. Right now, let's continue the party. We've got 15 minutes left of the show. Taken from the album Bad, he's the King of Pop.

Leave Me Alone. I remember the music video to that one. Big ginormous Michael Jackson comes alive and there's all these dogs on the other, like a massive roller coaster. Really, really good music video. This is when he released it, when they were getting out all that bad press and everybody were just pestering him. They just said, right, leave me alone. And that's when he released that one. As you know, Dave did a little tribute earlier on in his show on the Saturday selection. Mike played a bit of Bonnie and it's my turn now. As you know, she passed away age 75 on Thursday. So I've gone through my little collection and I picked this one. This is my little tribute to Bonnie Tyler.

0: The lady from Wales with that crispy vocal chords. The legend, that is Bonnie Tyler, who sadly passed away on Thursday, age 75. Thank you for the music. Thank you for the memories, Bonnie. I'm sure your music will live on.
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0: Radio. Well, that comes to the end of the show. I'd just like to say thank you for all my lovely listeners. Thank you for joining me on the first one back after my jollies. A little reminder what's coming up on the rest of your night. Pat is here just after 8 with the Love Songs, an hour of Love Songs. And of course, that concert tonight as well at 9 o'clock. Alison Karrios. And then it's live programs begin again tomorrow with Dave with Daybreak 9. And then 2 hours away, You Control the Airwaves here at HWD with You Pick the Mix, Mike and Bill taking all your requests on a Sunday morning. And then there's no sport throughout the afternoon, more music variety for the afternoon. At 12, there is the Crooner Show at 12. And then Mr. Sound and back in the chair again with music that does something if you want. All I can say is you need to tune in, basically. It's a really good show. Recommended. If you've never heard it before, I suggest tune in. So I'd like to say thank you from all my lovely listeners tonight. Thank you for joining in. Well done to Carol winning the Connect Four, putting it all together. Yes, the connection was all to do with Mary Poppins. So well done indeed. So whatever you're doing for your rest of your night, stay with HWD. But if you're watching the football, come on, England. Yes, indeed. Can we do it? We're playing Norway tonight at 10. Are you staying up? I am. Don't forget, I'll be back on Tuesday afternoon with the Soul and Motown show. Part two of the legend, that is, Miss Dinah Ross. So thank you for listening to the Feel Good Anthems. I'll say goodnight night, and I'll leave you with Chris Rea. Come on, let's dance. Night-night. When you

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3: Police believe former MP Anne Widdecombe was attacked in her home nearly 24 hours before her body was discovered. The ex-minister was found dead at her home in Hayter on Thursday morning. Devon and Cornwall police say they're hunting for a white male suspect. Tributes are being paid to veteran broadcaster Dermot Murnaghan, who's died at the age of 68 after being diagnosed with prostate cancer. His family says he died peacefully at home in North London. Even hotter summers could be helped by planting some more trees. Andy Egan is from the Woodland Trust.
4: Shading from tree cover can reduce surface temperatures by over 10 degrees, which protects people from extreme heat.
3: The government has announced a £2.5 million investment to plant more trees in towns across the UK. And Linda Noskova has won her first Grand Slam title after a dramatic Wimbledon final. The 21-year-old Czech beat compatriot Karolina Muchova in three sets. From Radio News Hub, I'm Grace McIntosh.
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3: Patchy rain across Scotland and low cloud across central and eastern areas. Clear spells elsewhere, a warm night with lows of 14 degrees Celsius.
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to watch the children play. You know, tomorrow is their future. But for me, just another day. They all gather around me. 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We laugh, tell a few jokes, but it still doesn't ease my pain. 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I keep saying, she'll be back.

Good evening. I'm Pat Rhodes and thanks for joining me tonight. I've picked out some gorgeous music for you to listen to this evening and we can relax and unwind with an hour of love songs. And of course it's here on HWD Hospital Radio.

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I hope you're enjoying the love songs that I'm playing for you this evening here on HWD Hospital Radio. 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

0: It's Pat Rhodes here with an hour of love songs. If this hour wasn't enough, there's more every night at 11 here on HWD Hospital Radio. 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

Well, the last hour's really flown by, hasn't it? You're listening to HWD Hospital Radio, the station for patients and staff of Dewsbury and District Hospital. And I'm Pat Rhodes. Thanks for your company tonight as we wrap up another hour of love songs for this week. Let's enjoy a few more together before the news headlines.

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1: Officers say Anne Widdicombe was attacked nearly 24 hours before she was found dead at her home in Dartmoor. A 26-year-old man arrested as part of the murder investigation has now been released from custody. Police say he's no longer part of its investigation and they're continuing to search for a white male suspect. Former Sky News anchor Dermot Murnaghan has been remembered as a legendary news journalist following his death at the age of 68. His family say he died peacefully at his home in North London after being diagnosed with stage 4 prostate cancer. As another heatwave sets in across the UK, the government has backed a scheme to plant more trees. The £2.5 million will help to create more shade in local green spaces. Andy Egan is from the Woodland Trust.
2: We really need more trees in urban areas and we need more government action.
1: And Scotland fell to a 42-28 defeat against South Africa in a thrilling Nations Championship showdown. From Radio News Hub, I'm Grace McIntosh.
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1: Patchy rain across Scotland and low cloud across central and eastern areas. Clear spells elsewhere, a warm night with lows of 14 degrees Celsius.
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1: Police believe former MP Anne Widdecombe was attacked in her home nearly 24 hours before her body was discovered. The ex-minister was found dead at her home in Hayter on Thursday morning after sustaining serious injuries. Devon and Cornwall police say they're hunting for a white male suspect. Former Chelsea owner and chairman Ken Bates has died at the age of 94. Bates bought the club for just £1 in 1982 and spent 22 years in charge. The club says he died peacefully, surrounded by his family. A £2.5 million government scheme will improve mental health and the environment by planting more trees. Andy Egan is from the Woodland Trust.
2: We don't have time to wait. Trees take time to grow. They also need to be looked after. So we definitely need communities involved.
1: And Linda Noskova has won her first Grand Slam title after a dramatic Wimbledon final. The 21-year-old Czech beat compatriot Karolina Muchova in three sets. From Radio News Hub, I'm Grace McIntosh.
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1: A cloudy start to Sunday, but southern and central areas will become largely sunny in the afternoon. Breezy in the south, highs of 32 degrees Celsius.

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1: Officers say Anne Widdicombe was attacked nearly 24 hours before she was found dead at her home in Dartmoor. A 26-year-old man arrested as part of the murder investigation has now been released from custody. Police say he's no longer part of its investigation and they're continuing to search for a white male suspect. Former Sky News anchor Dermot Murnaghan has been remembered as a legendary news journalist following his death at the age of 68. His family say he died peacefully at his home in North London after being diagnosed with stage 4 prostate cancer. As another heatwave sets in across the UK, the government has backed a scheme to plant more trees. The £2.5 million will help to create more shade in local green spaces. Andy Egan is from the Woodland Trust.
2: We really need more trees in urban areas and we need more government action.
1: And Scotland fell to a 42-28 defeat against South Africa in a thrilling Nations Championship showdown. From Radio News Hub, I'm Grace McIntosh.
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1: A cloudy start to Sunday, but southern and central areas will become largely sunny in the afternoon. Breezy in the south, highs of 32 degrees Celsius.

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1: Police believe former MP Anne Widdecombe was attacked in her home nearly 24 hours before her body was discovered. The ex-minister was found dead at her home in Hayter on Thursday morning after sustaining serious injuries. Devon and Cornwall police say they're hunting for a white male suspect. Former Chelsea owner and chairman Ken Bates has died at the age of 94. Bates bought the club for just £1 in 1982 and spent 22 years in charge. The club says he died peacefully, surrounded by his family. A £2.5 million government scheme will improve mental health and the environment by planting more trees. Andy Egan is from the Woodland Trust.
2: We don't have time to wait. Trees take time to grow. They also need to be looked after. So we definitely need communities involved.
1: And Linda Noskova has won her first Grand Slam title after a dramatic Wimbledon final. The 21-year-old Czech beat compatriot Karolina Muchova in three sets. From Radio News Hub, I'm Grace McIntosh.
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1: A cloudy start to Sunday, but southern and central areas will become largely sunny in the afternoon. Breezy in the south, highs of 32 degrees Celsius.
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0: 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Well, liven up the start of another week by joining Martin Stead's Monday Afternoon Club.
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1: Police have arrested a 28-year-old man on suspicion of the murder of Anne Widdicombe. He was arrested at an address in South Yorkshire on Saturday evening. Earlier, detectives confirmed the 78-year-old was attacked 24